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1: Putting the kids to bed and then constantly scrolling on your phone. You're not the only parent that does this, right? And that's why they're suggesting that we put our phones to bed as well. According to mental health experts, they're saying that if we're scrolling nonstop once the kiddos are down, it can actually lead to depression, anxiety, irritability. We become phone zombies. So they say giving your phone a bedtime could be exactly what you need. Maybe 10 minutes after you put the kiddos to bed, you put your phone to bed as well, and you could do other activities like reading, stretching.
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And no, it doesn't have to be romantic. Let's talk next.

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0: 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So when it comes to coffee, yes, it's a necessity, but they found that both regular and decaf coffee could help improve your mood, your focus, even reduces your anxiety. They were looking at how coffee affects the gut and the brain, and they discovered that decaf coffee supports learning and memory, and caffeinated coffee was linked to improved focus.
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Looking at my golden retriever, I'm going to be honest, I don't know if I could do it. Dog sharing has become the newest pet trend, but it might be something that works for you. Let's talk next.

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0: The Capital Region's best variety, 99.5 The River. So if you love the idea of having a pet, having a dog in particular, but you don't want to deal with the vet bills and not having free time and then having to worry about dog sitting when you're going out of town, well, there's this new trend called dog sharing. It might be the way to go. Essentially, you team up with your neighbors, you get a pooch all together, and then you split everything 50-50. You share the daily walks, you divide the food and medical bills right down the middle, and then you pass the pup back and forth. Vets say that as long as you can start them young, dogs are actually incredibly adaptable.
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1: 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Yeah, yeah.

Mix 98.1, today's variety. I'm Michelle Fay. And hey, if you're looking for something fun, August 15th is the Battle of the Bands in Defiance. Local groups take the stage and play into the night, and it's always a great vibe. So you should check it out. There are more

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So this friendship test could really say more than what you even expected. It's all about two beers and a puppy. Let's chat in minutes.

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Coming up tomorrow morning at 8 a.m. 99.5 The River, the best variety of the 80s, 90s, and today.

The best variety of the 80s, 90s, and today, 99.5 The River. REO is on. Olivia Dean coming up for you next. What's going on? It's Michelle Fay playing your favorites on this Thursday and getting you your share of $250,000. It all continues tomorrow morning, 8 a.m.

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0: The Capital Region's best variety, 99.5 The River. Remember there was a point in time where everybody was looking at the cubicle thinking, oh my God, this is so outdated. And then we went to an open format office. Well, now people are realizing that, yeah, we're getting distracted. It's really noisy. It's not exactly ideal for getting work done. So now cubicles, apparently they're making a comeback. They're not glamorous, but they've been giving employees and workers what they feel like they've been missing for so long. A little personal space, the ability to actually focus. Do you prefer cubicles or wide open office spaces? Let me know.
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1: 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Yeah.

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I'm Michelle Fay, and this year the 4th of July shines even brighter as America celebrates its 250th birthday. 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
1: So they found that exercise actually makes people more generous. Yeah, they were saying that burning calories increases that warm glow, that post-exercise generosity towards good causes. And they say that cardio specifically gives you that extra hit from dopamine, and that's that feel-good hormone. 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Not only is it great for your physical and mental health, but now it seems
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1: 99.5 The River. Hey, what's up? It's Krista. Just after midnight. Hope you're having a great night. It's officially Friday. And Juneteenth today. So a lot of people off work for a long weekend as well. Love that you've got us on. Happy Friday. It's officially here. Keeping the music going for you. John Mellencamp with Jack and Diane. Hang tight. Taylor Swift is coming up next.

0: the Capital Region's best variety, 99.5 The River. And today is Friday, and it's Juneteenth, marking June 19th, 1865, when the end of slavery was finally announced. A day of reflection, history, and celebrating freedom. Love that you've got us on. For many, it's a long weekend, with it being a federal holiday, a lot of people off of work. And I hope you enjoy the day, the weekend ahead. I'm here with you, Fuji.
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1: Well, forget sweets. This summer is all about sour. Pickles are becoming the hottest flavor trend of the season. I'll explain coming up.

0: 99.5 The River. It's the Krista Cooper Show, and pickles are having a serious moment. Are pickles the new pumpkin spice of summer? Meaning there's a new seasonal obsession in town, and it's pickles. People are going pickle crazy this summer. You can now find pickle-flavored popcorn. We've got pickle-flavored pretzels, protein bars, hummus, even frozen pizza. Smoothie King has teamed up with Grillo's Pickles to create a pickle smoothie. Are you in or are you out? It's gotten so intense that a food trend forecaster said that pickles have become, quote unquote, the main character. And a lot of people are saying they love it. They crave them because it's a food that bites back. I love pickles, but I like pickles by themselves. And fried pickles. I don't know about all these new combinations. How are you feeling about that? I also feel like in every relationship, there is one pickle lover and one that hates pickles. Which one are you? Interestingly enough, both my husband and I love pickles. So happily ever after, I suppose. No. Yeah. Pickle crazy. Pickles are the new pumpkin spice of
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Hey, thanks for listening. It's the Krista Cooper Show. Of course, today is Juneteenth. It's officially Friday, June 19th. A lot of people off for a long weekend. And it's also National Martini Day. I mean, if there was ever a perfect pairing, this might be it. Friday and National Martini Day. Coincidence? I think not. Cheers to you.

0: 99.5 The River. And the winning continues later on today. You're home for the 250K USA giveaway. What does that mean? 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So this runs up through the 4th of July. 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
1: Got the good news for you coming up next. 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

0: It's 99.5 The River. Time for the good news. I actually came across this story the other day with my husband. He actually follows this guy on social media and was telling me all about what he does. His name is Spencer Bosley of YouTube. He runs SB Mowing, and apparently he goes out and helps people mow their grass for free and helps them get back on their feet, does a lot of great things. Well, this woman in Wichita is getting a fresh start, all thanks to SB Mowing and this viral act of kindness. After learning about her struggles, Spencer went over there, started cleaning up her severely overgrown property, then launched a fundraiser to help her. Debbie had fallen behind on her bills while she was caring for her husband during his battle with pancreatic cancer, and then he ended up passing away, and she's just continued to face hardships, for a while. So thanks to the generosity of thousands of people, more than $600,000 was raised to help her cover housing, medical, and dental expenses, and of course, some future living needs. Incredible. Check them out. Give them a follow. SB Mowing on YouTube and social media. He's just doing the right thing. And now Debbie is getting a fresh start. All thanks to him and, of course, all of the donations and donors that came through to really pull this off. It's pretty incredible, and that's what it's all about, right?
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And I'd love it if you come find me on social, sharing a little behind the scenes here in the studio and bits and pieces of my life. 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

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It's Taylor Swift, and of course she has taken parts in a song on the Toy Story 5 soundtrack, I Knew It's I Knew You, based on the cowgirl Jessie in the movie, by the way. 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

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Hey, thanks for listening tonight. It's Krista. 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

0: The Capital Region's best variety, 99.5 The River. And let's get you into the weekends with your horoscopes for the day. If you're an Aries, we're talking big Friday energy for you. Say yes to plans, but don't overbook yourself. If you're a Taurus, comfort is calling your name. We're talking good food, good people, and no stress this weekend. Gemini, your social side is on fire. Just watch about overcommitting. If you're a Cancer, this is time to slow down and recharge. You don't need to fix everything today. Leo, you're the main character. 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If you're a Libra, fun is in the forecast. Just make a decision and go with it. 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Sagittarius, weekend vibes are going to hit you early, so say yes to adventure. Capricorn, work can wait. Protect your off time like it's money. If you're an Aquarius, a random idea could turn into something big later on. Make sure you write it down. And Pisces, good energy.
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0: 99.5 The River. All right, America is turning 250 years old in just a couple of weeks. And to celebrate, we are burying a time capsule that won't be opened for another 250 years. It's called America's Time Capsule. We won't open it again until July 4th, 2276. So what goes in it? Well, they say they want all states and territories to be represented to choose their own objects to submit. It has to be sea to shining sea, and it has to be personal. There are a couple of rules. One is it can't spoil. So food is out. You cannot throw a McDonald's cheeseburger in there, although that would be interesting to find out what it's like in 250 years. It also can't have anything around the object. No adhesive, no tape, duct tape, all that stuff. No leather, no strings, that kind of thing. So not sure of the entire collection just yet. Some of the things that are in, like many states have sent printed materials like letters, postcards, and poems. Some states have sent coins, pins, artwork. Apparently a diamond from Arkansas, a whalebone from Maine, an iPhone 17, a Coca-Cola bottle. What would you put in a time capsule that wouldn't be open for 250 years? Hit the talkback mic on iHeartRadio. I'd love to hear from you. The first thing that came to my mind was like a Stanley, right? Because they're all the rage. How about a Taylor Swift friendship bracelet? That would actually be kind of cool. Or better yet, let's throw a Neato in there and see what happens.
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Capital Region's best variety, 99.5 The River. And here's for your daily dose of randomness. It turns out most of us have been making left turns our whole lives without even realizing it. See, scientists say that us as humans naturally drift to the left when we walk, but nobody's quite sure why. It could be, though, why runners compete counterclockwise. The modern Olympics originally had athletes running clockwise until officials switched it back in 1913. Why? Because most runners said it felt

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And keeping the music going for you. Early Friday morning here on the Krista Cooper Show. Olivia Rodrigo is coming up. I've also got Alex Warren. Natalie Imbruglia's on the way, too. But first, here's Pat Benatar.

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1: They say the holy water's watered down, and this town's lost.

99.5 The River. And as always, thanks for listening here. Love that you've got us on. Find me on social so we can stay connected throughout the weekend too. At Krista Cooper, that's Krista with a C-H. 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

0: It is 99.5 The River. Friday morning. It's Andy and Bob. How are you?
1: I'm good. I'm doing a Friday happy dance. You see it?
0: It's a little different than your Thursday happy dance.
1: Yeah, this is more shoulders.
0: Yeah, very much. And it's counterclockwise.
1: It's almost like there's like a bee on me trying to get it off.
0: Get it off.
1: But it's good. It's
0: hey, our morning motivation is all about excuses today.
1: Oh, okay. Like you have an excuse why you're not doing the Friday happy dance.
0: Doing the happy dance now. It just looks like a seizure when I do it. Okay.
1: Yeah, you don't do that.
0: All right. It's 7 minutes away.

0: 99.5 The River. It's Andy and Bob.
1: You know, I was mad that you weren't doing the Friday Happy Dance until you did it. And no, don't do it. No, I'm actually glad that you're not doing it. No, you're ruining it. You're going to make it look weird.
0: Pull the neck. Wait, I'm going to make it look weird?
1: Yeah.
0: Got to get you a mirror.
1: It looks smooth when I do it. It's something else.
0: You are like 17% shoulders all up there, too. You're all...
1: Yeah.
0: Hey, Ryan Blair had our morning motivation quote today. This is great. If it's important to you, you will find a way. If not, you will find an excuse.
1: I mean, it's true, right?
0: Yeah. It is. So think about that stuff. You do the stuff you really want to do. If you don't really want to do it, that's where all the excuses came out. Like, you know, that dance that I don't do really well?
1: Yeah, don't do it.
0: Is this an excuse?
1: You're ruining it.
0: I have a lot of rhythm. You know, you have no idea how much rhythm I have.
1: Getting an idea.
0: If it's important to you, you will find a way. If not, you will find an excuse. Now I'm dancing every time I speak like one of those sunflowers. Hear the music.
1: It's very weird.
0: It's our morning motivation.
1: You look like you're trying to scratch your back against the wall.
0: Bare necessities, the simple bare necessities. Forget about your worries and your strife. All right. It's our morning motivation. If it's important to you, you'll find a way. If not, you'll find an excuse. Find it on our Facebook and Instagram.
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0: Capital Region's best variety, 99.5 The River. All right, so here comes Father's Day this weekend. And I'm okay with it. I'll say it that way. I'm okay with it. But it doesn't feel as big as Mother's Day. Is that fair?
1: Well, it's hard for me to say that because I'm not a father. But do you feel like it's not as big of a deal? Do you feel like you make a bigger deal for Mother's Day than Father's Day is made in your house?
0: Yes. Oh. Yes, but Mother's Day is a bigger deal. And maybe it's the recipient, me, meaning by my MO, like legitimately all I'm asking for is just time with my kids. Like Brody lives with his mom. Brody surprised me last night, came over. Last night.
1: That's nice.
0: Yeah, it was great. But I mean, it's not like I'm like, oh man, I need to go get some, I need some real big item or I need to have some big dinner. Right. I really don't.
1: See, dads aren't like that. You know yeah. what I mean? Like when I ask Pete whatever he wants, he's always like, I don't want anything. I have everything. Though this year he went out and bought his full pickleball court for our house, you know, the net and all his paddles and balls and everything, which he went and bought himself for his Father's Day gift. But typically he's like, I don't know if I really need anything, you know? So I don't know if dads really are as demanding as mom for Mother's Day. Now, 3/4 of Americans plan to celebrate, spending an average of $196. But if I Google what it was for Mother's Day spending this year, it was $274 per person. Ooh. So dad seemed to not be getting as pampered as moms on average.
0: Coming up
1: does
0: on
1: it
0: the
1: bother
0: short,
1: you, though?
0: I'd prefer it be even. I would.
1: Really?
0: Okay, I would. But personally, I'd prefer it be even at the lower number. That makes sense?
1: Yeah, for sure. I mean, my husband would too. Because he's so cheap.
0: Yeah, but I mean, like, I can see it. Like, dads kind of, I don't want to say get screwed, but get screwed. They come up with, it's, I mean, the math adds up, right? Okay. That just doesn't seem like it's fair. All right. Frank, do you agree?
2: I think men get screwed on Father's Day and that they don't get as nice a gift as the women do, as mothers do. And it's just wrong.
1: Wow. So what I'm hearing, though, is that you don't feel like moms deserve our gifts for Mother's Day. That was not the right answer, Bob.
0: All right. Hey, Emma, what about you?
3: Men get screwed on Father's Day because they're like used to being waited on hand and foot all year. So then when Father's Day comes around, they're like, oh, this isn't special because I'm just being waited on hand and foot. Men, do better.
0: Wow. Okay. So, yeah, I just want what I get every single day from my family is what you're saying. And I need to be satisfied.
1: I kind of love that answer.
0: Yeah. I don't think she's necessarily wrong either, full disclosure.
1: I'm not going to say anything.

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1: It's Andy and Bob.
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0: It's Capital Region's best variety, 99.5 The River. Some people, Andy, have no taste. Some people have so much taste, they can make things match up and taste good in their own minds. More so than anybody else can.
1: I can't be one of those people. I hate, like, when my food touches. I hate when people do weird things with their food. I'm a very bland eater. I don't like weird things.
0: My dad will say, when he goes to a restaurant, what's the closest thing you have to a normal hamburger? Like, that's, he'll order like that. What's the closest thing you have to a normal hamburger?
1: That's my kind of guy. I like that. There was a Reddit thread that I was looking at where people were saying, like, what's weird food combinations that other people that you love, but like other people think are like super weird. I was so grossed out by what people are putting together. Like, this one person said ketchup and brownies. Like, they take a brownie and they dip it in ketchup.
0: Would not have gotten there.
1: So gross.
0: Yeah.
1: But this person will eat a plain slice of pizza, but they were literally spread mayonnaise on top of it. Now, I know people dip ranch in their pizza, which I can't even do that. But mayonnaise on top of it.
0: Yeah, that's super gross. Too much. Yep.
1: Or you know how I'm about peanut butter. Like, I hate peanut butter. I'm not a peanut butter person. But somebody will take slices of tomato and put peanut butter on top of that.
0: I've done that.
1: No, Bob, don't do that.
0: I've done that. Here's the sandwich. You ready for this? I will have this made for you at one point. It's, if I remember it right, it's Cool Whip. It has to be Cool Whip.
1: No, I'm out.
0: Tomato and peanut butter.
1: That is so gross. That is so gross. And how is that good?
0: It's a flavor unlike anything else when you put them together. I'm not kidding.
1: I don't.
0: You might even need Wonder Bread. I'm trying to remember if you need Wonder Bread too. It's Cool Whip, tomatoes, and peanut butter.
1: That's gross.
0: Yeah. I'm not saying it isn't. I'm just saying that's what I did. All right. Hey, Jason, what's your weird food combo?
2: You know, I put peanut butter on a lot of things. I actually put it on pancakes.
1: Oh, no.
0: I do that. I do that like every morning.
1: Every morning? No, I can't do that.
0: When I do pancakes, it's usually peanut butter over syrup.
1: No, I'm sorry, Jason, Bob. I can't do peanut butter on things like that. That's gross.
0: How about you weigh in? 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
1: Andy, to say there's something you just could not live without, right? That has to be something really important. Is there one beverage that you could not live without?
2: I probably should say water healthy.
1: Yeah. But like, come on. We know
2: I say Pinot Grigio. People are going to think I'm an alcoholic.
1: No, but let's move on. Look, I'll tell you a quick story. Edwin McCain, you know, he has a song, I Could Not Ask For More. I met him once and I asked him, Edwin, what's something you could not ask for more of? And he looked me plain in the eyes. He said, I went to rehab for that. So I know that alcohol is a serious thing. We're not going to make light of it either.
2: Right.
1: But you could say, look, it's what brings joy into my life.
2: Great.
1: I think we can give you a pass without it making it sound like you're an alcoholic.
2: Thank you very much. So if I say wine, I get a pass, then I'm okay?
1: Yes, because I think, look, let's assume.
2: Can I say, can I say if it's before 5 p.m. water, it's after 5 p.m.-ish wine?
1: I guess so, because maybe that eliminates you from being, you know, concerning about the alcohol. You were saying if it's before 5 a.m. water, after that.
2: 5 a.m. we're still on air. Give me some leeway.
1: Oh, I there are no rules with that. In case you're wondering, I read our handbook. There's no rules about that.
2: Okay, good. How about you? Beverage you can't live without.
1: I am a water guy. I will say I've been a beer guy for so long, but I've cut back. I will say probably the one beverage that I need more than anything, right? I need that Hefeweizen beer, that the banana notes, it's wheat, wheaty. It drinks more than just like having a beer. It's like I always say my beer or breakfast, my Krabby Egg. Eggs Benedict with a Hefeweizen. Like, that is my favorite thing in the world. It just pairs perfectly. So that is something I would say I could not live without.
2: Well, you and I are both not typical, because in this survey, when people were asked what the beverages that they need the most, the one they cannot live without, the number one answer for most Americans was coffee. You drink coffee.
1: I think that, but I cut back because I don't want to feel like I need it, right?
2: Yeah.
1: It's because it's law of diminishing returns. I have one. I think later on I gotta have two. Gotta have three.
2: Yeah.
1: And next thing you know, I'm having like 6 or 7 cups of coffee in the day, and you're chasing me to leave the room because you can't deal with the hyped up caffeine version of me.
2: Yeah.
1: Christy, what is the one beverage you can't live without?
3: Well, it's a toss up between water and coffee. Coffee is just, I don't know, it's the lifeblood. Gets you going in the morning, and then you can even have it like ice and decaf throughout the day.
2: Yeah, see, a lot of people are saying like they need their coffee, they can't live without it, especially in that morning.
1: Yeah, Jason?
4: I am so addicted to the Clover Farms icy tea, and I drink it every day, so I think I could probably not live without it, but I know one day I'm probably not going to want to drink it anymore when I get that kidney stone.
2: Oh, no. I mean, even then, you might still be like, it's worth it. I can do it.
1: I'll tell you what. You ask him when he's trying to pass that stone if it's worth it. After he screams, no!
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Oh.

0: It is 99.5 The River. It is time for Did You Know? Breakfast for Your Brain. Andy, what are we learning today?
1: Did you know the first appearance of Cookie Monster was in an IBM training film in 1967?
0: That's so strange. I never would have thought that's where Cookie Monster would have appeared.
1: Me neither. Like, why?
2: C is for computer. It's good enough for me.
1: I wonder if it was the same kind of Cookie Monster, right?
0: I wonder.
1: Like, did he do that?
0: Yeah, good point.
1: Did you know the producers of Gone with the Wind were fined $5,000 for using the word damn in the movie?
0: Think about that. Powerful moment. And I'll tell you what, you talk about cursing, that curse word was absolutely necessary for that film.
1: For sure.
0: Absolutely. Yep.
1: And finally, did you know the shopping cart was first introduced in 1937? It was invented by Sylvan Goldman, the owner of the Humpty Dumpty grocery chain in Oklahoma City, and no one liked them.
0: Why?
1: Yeah, well, there was a bunch of different reasons. Women actually thought that they were like a baby carriage. They didn't like that. They eventually became a hit, though, and Goldman became a multimillionaire off his royalties from the design.
0: I mean, good for him on the design piece, but I got to go back to like the baby carriage. Like what else could have been a shopping cart?
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0: It is 99.5 The River. Andy, I struggle with the bridal shower thing. I do. Like, I don't know how many people really need stuff. That was always the intention, okay?
1: Okay.
0: And then the baby shower. Okay, well, I could be on board with the baby shower because maybe they need baby stuff. I get it.
1: I don't know why you're complaining. You don't have to go to these things.
0: Oh, I have to go. I have to go clean up afterwards.
1: Okay.
0: Yeah. And then in my house.
1: Very infrequently.
0: Right now, while we have a pseudo-grandparent role with our adopted daughter, Andy, I could not have imagined doing a grandma shower.
1: Yeah.
0: What is this about? I think to myself, like, the showers are supposed to be to supply you things you might need as a quote unquote grandparent. What the heck do I need for my child or child-in-law to give birth to another child? I am flabbergasted.
1: It's apparently a new trend, though, in like these showers, baby shower type of things, is to now shower the grandparents,
0: yeah.
1: Which seems like a stretch, right? I don't know. I'm not there yet, so I don't want to be there anytime soon. But that's what apparently is now happening. So in addition to showers for moms and dads, some people are saying grandma showers or grandbaby showers can be maybe like a heartwarming way to honor someone else's new chapter in their life. Others, though, are saying it's inappropriate and it's taking the focus away from the new parents.
0: Jason, do you think you're on board with a grandma shower?
2: I don't think it's something that should be added, because I think, you know, baby showers and wedding showers or whatever, that's enough. I don't need no more showers to go to.
1: It becomes a lot, and you're spending a lot of money, right? Like, things are cheap. So you're buying a baby shower and a wedding shower gift and then, you know, birthday gifts. Like, it starts to add up. Now you're buying a grandma shower gift and spending another $50 for something.
0: Yeah. Look, I struggle to find time during the day to shower. And that's just a shower. Are you really going to push me into a grandma shower neck?
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1: No. We're close.
0: Okay.
1: We're close. We're close.
0: What's the concern? Is it you're not sure where to go, or
1: because
0: putting vacations together?
1: Yeah, I mean, like, we have like most of those basic things, but I don't think we have what we're doing completely set up yet. Like, did you mean we needed to have all that finalized yet?
0: Like, this is like, you're meticulous. Peter's even more meticulous than you, mm-hmm. and I know you want like this perfect vacation. Like, that's really what you guys work hard all year round. When you finally get the time to get together, you make the most of it.
1: Right. Obviously, I think most people do when they want to have a nice, perfect vacation. Do you guys have yours planned out yet?
0: No. Mine'll happen like a week and a half before. Thus, I'll be telling you like the day before, hey, by the way, I'm out next week.
1: Right. I mean, that's more how you guys fly.
0: Seemingly, yeah.
1: Right. Just kind of wing things more often. What does a perfect vacation seem like to you?
0: For me, a perfect vacation has to be fully scheduled. And I know that sounds like the antithesis of everything else, but like, I love the structure. I want to know that everybody is getting all of their needs met. If it was just for me, I want nothing on the schedule. And I want to just be able to sit there in the middle of silence if it was me.
1: Yeah, having everything scheduled does not actually seem like a perfect vacation to me. I want maybe one or two things scheduled, but I want a lot of downtime.
0: Yeah.
1: Having too many things scheduled doesn't seem like a vacation. That just seems like a typical life day. Yeah, that doesn't seem normal.
0: Yeah.
1: According to a new survey, though, 6 in 10 Americans believe that there is such thing as a perfect vacation. It's typically, I don't know if vacations are usually perfect. And they think that is a trip that lasts 11 days.
0: Wow.
1: It needs to be at least 3 hours away from home. And it would prioritize food, relaxation, and good weather.
0: Jim, what's your perfect vacation?
2: We're going to go on a perfect vacation to Isla Mujeres in Mexico. Sit on the beach and drink tequila.
1: I mean, that sounds pretty perfect so far.
0: I mean, at least when you're sitting on the beach, it's not a long way.
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0: Best Variety, 99.5 The River. Cue the trumpets, Andy. I was wrong. I was horribly, horribly, tragically wrong. Yes, yes. So
1: I don't care what it's about. We can just finish right now.
0: That's it. Good night, everybody.
1: Goodbye, everyone. That's the show.
0: So I think it was maybe September. I had this discussion about yard sales and how I said, look, I've never had any success at a yard sale. A yard sale is a waste of my time.
1: Oh, yeah. You bashed them like crazy.
0: Horrible, horrible. And somebody actually came up and said, hey, we make, when we do yard sale, like $600. I'm like, oh, get out. Well, we finally did a yard sale this weekend.
1: Okay. Oh,
0: sure enough, final score. I guess I got to report this now on my tax return. $369.
1: Hey,
0: yep.
1: Look at you guys. Yep.
0: What do you think was the most sought after items during our yard sale? Like what was targeted?
1: I don't know. Old toys.
0: You'd think. I would think that
1: too. I don't know.
0: We did not. And I have stuff like that. Didn't move any of it. The most sought after items, my wife's clothes.
1: Oh.
0: So, yeah, which I was very shocked. My wife has lost a pretty significant amount of weight. So she sold a lot of clothes. All right.
1: That's great.
0: The other items that people were deeply looking for, and it always weirded me out when they would ask, records, vinyl. And
1: But I
0: weirded me out because they're like, well, hey, do you have any vinyl? I said, nope, here's what I have. He's like, but what about from your personal collection?
1: Oh, it kind of makes you wonder like what they'd be willing to pay for it. Though.
0: Or is that code for something? I mean, you're right. Oh, no. I mean, probably like the guy's like, well, you don't have like the White Album or anything. I'm like, you just walked down my driveway. I said, I don't have any records for sale. And you're asking about my personal collection.
1: Oh, I'm kind of taking it. He thinks that you have something like stashed in the back, like you're probably not willing to sell, but maybe for the prices, right?
0: Yeah. So just
1: think about the money you could have brought in.
0: The other end were coins. They were after coins. And it was not like a one or two, like we probably had a dozen people. Come, hey, do you have any coins?
1: I guess coins and records are worth a lot. So now what you need to do, Bob, in your free time is go to yard sales really early and try to find coins and records from personal stashes and sell them at your next yard sale.
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1: Oh, Andy, I watch things. Danny watches, my wife watches things. We do not have any shared video tastes. None. Zero.
2: Really?
1: Zero. Nothing. No matter what I try, and I will throw everything at her, she can't do it.
2: You don't watch any TV shows together. None. Nothing.
1: None. And it's and look, the I'm sure I am at fault too, but like I don't want to watch like beachfront bargains. Like that's the stuff she wants
2: to watch.
1: What
2: is that?
1: Like that's where they go and find beachfront real estate and they look at three properties. Oh, this is the woman. I don't care. Like they're okay. And the only other thing she watches is she watches very, I want to say girl power. These are all like women's workplace shows that it's all about like there was one called Younger. There's another one. I forget what it's called, but they're all, I mean, they're built in that vein and it's just something I can't get into. And she'll say everything else I have to offer, she's not interested.
2: Interesting. It's like you guys have had a screen divorce.
1: Yeah, I guess so. We are living two
2: it's
1: separate
2: like a
1: lives.
2: New, like you've heard the sleep divorce thing before where like people are sleeping in separate bedrooms for like the health of their marriage so they can sleep better. Well, the new term now is screen divorce. That's where you can never like agree on what to watch. Like you go back and forth, or maybe one person gets to pick the TV show, then the next person, blah, blah, blah. But now this is, you just totally watch different things. Maybe you're in separate rooms. Maybe sometimes you're even in the same room. Someone's watching on TV. The other person's wearing headphones and watching on like an iPad.
1: Yeah.
2: But it's a screen divorce where you're just never watching the same things together because you just can't decide.
1: Okay. I mean, look, it seems like it's as far as I know, Danny and I are pretty functional in a marriage. Yeah. Dwayne, what do you think? Would you be open to a screen divorce?
3: Yeah, I would. Because we don't watch the same stuff. You know, I like sport and she prefers like Forensic Files and stuff like that.
2: See, so maybe it's more common. Now it just kind of has a name.
1: He said sports, right?
2: Yeah.
1: Okay.
2: What did you think he said?
1: I thought it was a four-letter word that started with P. And I want to be very clear, that's not what he said.
2: It's not what he said.
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0: It is 99.5 The River. Honestly, Andy, I see no other way around it. When you dance, you look like Elaine from Seinfeld.
1: No, I don't. Elbows, I'm Beyonce.
0: You're all knees. You are not Beyonce.
1: I'm Beyonce.
0: It's like that scene, and It's Always Sunny in Philadelphia, where the gang is performing Faith in front of their high school, and they think they all look amazing. And in reality, you look back at what they really look like, and it's just all awkwardness. Like, you are all elbows and knees.
1: No, I definitely look better than that. I'm like Beyonce. Like, I got like a lot of like hips and like I shake it really well. I do make a duck face. I do realize I put my lips out. I've been working on trying not to do that.
0: Would you rather dance or would you rather work out?
1: Well, that's, I obviously dance.
0: Okay.
1: We dance a lot. I dance a lot. I love to dance. I think what's good about dancing is that it doesn't matter what you look like. If you look like Elaine, which I don't, or Beyonce, I do, or you make the duck face, which I do, it's fine. It doesn't matter. Dancing is fine because you just are looking like you have fun. When you work out, people look like they're in pain.
0: Yeah. I've never seen anybody smile on the bench, right?
1: Right. Nobody's smiling when they're running. Everyone's like in pain and unhappy.
0: Yep. I'm totally
1: right. But when you're dancing, people have fun. It's actually good. A new study finds that dancing naturally is like a stress reliever. It's much better than working out, it finds.
0: Okay. Tammy, when was the last time you went dancing?
2: Oh, I was dancing at my baby shower a year ago.
0: Oh, very cool. How'd that feel to be able to just, you know, bust a move and break it out?
2: Oh, it feels great.
1: See? Yeah, it always feels good when you're dancing. So I think it's a good thing to do. Do you dance a lot?
0: I'm a private dancer.
1: Probably better that way.
0: My point was going to be that I enjoy watching you dance. That's my stress reliever. It's hilarious.
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0: 99.5 The River. I'm Jenny James. I love getting to go on vacation, but it comes with worry and stress. A new study by USA Today says the thing that we worry most about on vacation is the weather. So it's always good to have some backup plans indoors in case the weather ruins your outdoor plans. The second biggest concern is getting sick, followed by the fear of disappointment in the destination itself. Finally, losing luggage or credit cards and getting scammed are also vacation concerns. There's always travel protections offered by credit card companies, too. And
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I tried to the top, I've been out of shape, taking out the box, I'm an astronaut. I blasted off the planet, rock that caused catastrophe, and it matters more because I had it. Now I had, I thought about wreaking havoc on an opposition, kind of shocking, they want a static with precision. I'm automatic, quarterback, I ain't talking second, pack it up, I don't panic, better.

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1: I've got Taylor Swift's The Fate of Ophelia coming up next. We'll also hear from Sixpence, None the Richer, Huntrick, Survivor, and Somber. Here's Bon Jovi.

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0: It's 99.5 The River. I'm Jenny James. Kids today don't get the simple activities of summer that a lot of us had growing up, but we can bring back some of that old-fashioned fun for them. Fans on southernliving.com weighed in on how to create an old-school summer for kids, and it starts with chasing down the ice cream truck. Other essential experiences include making homemade treats, running through the sprinkler, camping in the backyard, and catching bugs.
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1: So thankful it's Friday. 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A lot of things to celebrate, including Sabrina Carpenter on the way, no doubt, Avril Lavigne, and here's REO Speedwagon.

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1: I'm Jenny James. 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One forgotten mail pile, a couple of impulse buys. 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Try a daily reset to keep your surfaces clear. 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And create designated spots for frequently used items. 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

0: 99.5 The River, more music, more variety. I'm Jenny James. A happiness researcher says money can actually buy you happiness if you spend it on the right purchases. Her name is Jessica Weiss, and she shared things that you shouldn't feel guilty about buying as they can make you happier long term. They include live concerts, especially if you sing out loud, time-saving purchases such as meal delivery or house cleaning, being generous to others because it gives us a helper's high, and small joys. A $4 coffee twice a week can bring much more joy than a guilt.
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1: How about we play Lola Young next? We'll also throw in Backstreet Boys, Britney Spears, UB40, and Ella Langley. 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

0: Albany's best variety of the 80s, 90s, and today, 99.5 The River.
1: I'm Jenny James. 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It's rubbing off on your dog, too. 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
1: I'm Jenny James. Taylor Swift's collab with Disney has helped make history. Taylor's new Toy Story 5 song, I Knew It, I Knew You, debuted at number one on the Billboard Hot 100. This gives her 15 chart toppers and the most number one hits of the 21st century. It's also the first Disney soundtrack song to ever debut at the top.
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99.5 The River. Hi, it's Tracy. Good afternoon and happy Freedom Day. Happy Juneteenth Day. I'm sure you've heard that a few times today already, but I'm just getting here and coming up first, I have some prize reminders. Today is the deadline for 2 out of 3 prizes, and I will share in 2 songs.

0: 99.5 The River. Hi, it's Tracy. I hope you're having a wonderful day, whether you are working today or you have the day off for Juneteenth. Either way, it's the deadline for a couple of prizes here on the river. First of all, it is the last day to enter on my Instagram page, which is at Tracy on River, no E, T-R-A-C-Y, for an official Eras Tour banner from Taylor Swift's tour itself. We have one left. It's up for grabs on Instagram. You can get the details on how to enter on my page. Just look for the video of me in the striped shirt. You can search for me in the striped shirt. And I also have a deadline today for some of Tracy's talkback tickets. Evanescence is going to be at SPAC next Tuesday. This first coming Tuesday, the 23rd, and I still have pairs of lawn tickets. So in honor of their song, Bring Me to Life, you can get in the running for those tickets if you leave me a talkback message and tell me what instantly brings you to life. 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For that one, you want to tell me if you could have one magical power for a day. What would it be? And you can enter that one up until early next week. So get the entry in for Evanescence, get the entry in for the banner, and
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Alex Warren on 99.5 The River. Big shout out and thank you to Star Roofing for being the sponsor of this afternoon show here on The River. Very much appreciated. They do amazing work. So head on over to starroofing.net for all your roofing needs. It's Pink.

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0: for everything that you guys do. 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

0: 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Hey, it's Tracy, and it's time for your 4 o'clock pick-me-up. And I didn't pick a local story, but I just thought that since it's Father's Day weekend upon us, that I would make it Father's Day weekend themed. And if you're lucky enough to still have your dad, well, I hope you get a chance to spend some time with him. And if your dad is no longer here, like mine, maybe this weekend's a good time to tell one of his stories. Like, you know, the older I get, the more I realize that the people we love don't disappear when we keep sharing the things that made them who they are. My dad's eulogy, which I wrote and gave, just popped up on my Instagram or my Facebook page as a memory, and it just brought him back to life, talking about all the funny things he used to say. You know, maybe your dad had a funny saying or has a funny saying or a favorite song or a lesson that was taught. I had a bunch of those in there. Or a terrible dad joke. I know a lot of dads have those too, because sometimes the best way to honor someone is simply to remember them and to talk about them. So if your dad is around, spend time with him. And if your dad isn't, honor him by remembering him and telling his story.
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Hi, it's Tracy. Today is Juneteenth, also known as Freedom Day, a celebration of freedom, community, and the day enslaved people in Texas learned that they were free on June 19th, 1865. 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

0: Ella Langley on 99.5 The River. Hi, it's Tracy. Every time I hear Ella Langley now, I think about the story I told you yesterday about the German tourist who came here to watch the World Cup. He fell in love with Ella Langley's music, posted on social media, and it went viral. She sees it. She invites him to a concert with a meet and greet. This guy's going to go back to Germany and be like, you know, America's the greatest country in the whole world. Thanks, Ella Langley, for making us look good.
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We're going to keep your Freedom Day soundtrack going. Some Imagine Dragons is on the way. Billy Joel, Gavin DeGraw, so many more. We're going to kick it off with Third Eye Blind.

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0: 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Hi, it's Tracy. So if you're still looking for something fun to do with Dad this Father's Day weekend, how about this? Tomorrow you can head to Albany's Dad Fest in Washington Park for classic cars, food vendors, live music, a kids zone, and a beer garden. Car lovers can also check out the Mohawk Avenue Car Show in Scotia, a longtime local tradition packed with vintage vehicles and family fun. If Dad prefers the outdoors, pack a picnic and take in the views at Thatcher State Park or check out some of the stunning Cohoes Falls. And if you're heading north, Old Forge Dad Fest runs all weekend with antique cars, live music, food, a frog jumping contest, and even a greatest dad competition. Or you can treat Dad to a Lake George steamboat cruise, a winery tasting, or an Adirondack adventure. Those all sound great, but whatever you choose to do this weekend, just a reminder, most dads don't care how much you spend. They just want to spend a little.
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0: Taylor Swift on 99.5 The River. It's Tracy. That brings me to your first reminders. Just about an hour left to head on over to my Instagram page, Tracy on River, no E, T-R-A-C-Y on River, to enter to win an official Eras Tour banner from Taylor Swift's tour itself. You can do that on Instagram, and today is also the last day to leave me a talkback message for a pair of lawn tickets to Evanescence at SPAC on June 23rd, thanks to Live Nation. 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What instantly brings you to life? That's all you need to do to get in the running, and you could be watching Evanescence from the lawn of SPAC.
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the best variety of the 80s, 90s, and today, 99.5 The River. Checking in on your Friday night. I hope you're having a great one so far. What's going on? I'm Michelle Fay with Olivia Dean coming up next.

0: 99.5 The River. More of your favorites on in a matter of minutes. Sabrina Carpenter coming up, Ella Langley, Olivia Rodrigo with new music. But if there's something specific you want to hear, use your talkback mic on the iHeartRadio app, where you tap that red microphone on your screen. 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
1: 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Yeah.

Mix 98.1, today's variety. I'm Michelle Fay. And hey, if you're looking for something fun, August 15th is the Battle of the Bands in Defiance. Local groups take the stage and play into the night, and it's always a great vibe, so you should check it out. There are more details on

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